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4: Hi, my name is J.D. Barrow, a pastoral studies major at the Moody Bible Institute. The MBI verse of the week is found in Mark 16, 19 through 20. After the Lord Jesus had spoken to them, he was taken up into heaven. He sat at the right hand of God. Then the disciples went out and preached everywhere, and the Lord worked with them and confirmed his word by the signs that accompanied it. That's Mark 16, 19 through 20, the Moody Bible Institute, verse of the week.
5: Fear speaks louder than faith. We've got to ignore it or run the other way. In less than 60 seconds, it's God-Centered Life with Josh Moody. We're Moody Radio, and fear is more than an emotion. It's a message, and too often, it quietly says, God, I don't trust you. You may not think you're saying that, but that's what we say. And without faith, it is impossible to please God. Hebrews 11 and 6. So when fear takes the driver's seat, it questions God's power, his promises, and his presence. It really diminishes our obedience and shows and slows our forward motion. Fear doesn't just limit us. It misrepresents who God is. I mean, so faith, on the other hand, says, even when I don't see it, Lord, I trust you. Faith isn't about perfection. It's about direction. God invites us to lean on him because he knows the beginning, the end, and everything in between. So when fear knocks, don't entertain it. Answer with faith. I know God is able to do exceeding abundantly above all we ever ask, think, or imagine.
6: Paul is not saying that the law does not need to be kept. No, he's not saying that at all. In fact, he spent two chapters denying it. No, he is saying we cannot keep it in our natural souls. And so the gospel is about freedom. When we really get Jesus, we get free.
7: Welcome to the God-Centered Life with Josh Moody. We're taking a look at the book of Romans, specifically the 8th chapter, and we'll zoom in on verses 1 through 17. We're calling this series From Fear to Faith, and our particular study today, Life Through the Spirit. Josh Moody is senior pastor of College Church located in Wheaton, Illinois. Josh, it seems that different generations have different definitions, if you will, of freedom. Those who lived through World War II might think of it one way, while those who can't seem to put their phones down might think of it another way. And while this discussion at face value is about freedom from the law, can we say it has broader implications?
8: Yes, so the freedom from sin and the freedom to serve. So we're both free from guilt and condemnation and free for a life of purpose with Jesus.
7: Fantastic. Let's go in pursuit of freedom.

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1: Would you join me in praying for America? Lord, we thank you that you are in control. We thank you that you love us. We thank you that you've blessed us with every spiritual blessing in the heavenly places in Christ Jesus. You've given us everything we need today to be content in life and to be successful to do your will. Lord, I pray that like Jesus, that we would finish our lives and be able to say that we have brought you glory on the earth and we have completed to every detail the tasks that you have given for us to do. Lord, I thank you that we are your workmanship created in Christ Jesus to do good works. So Lord, I pray that believers would rise up and would let go of things that are a waste of time, and we would focus our energies in on completing the works that you have given for each of us to do. Lord, empower us by your Spirit and by your grace to accomplish the works you have presented before us. And we pray this in Jesus' name. Amen. I'm Stephen Kendrick for OneCry.com.
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4: 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It's also National Grape Popsicle Day and National Grape Day. I wouldn't mind having both of those. And National Senior Health and Fitness Day. Well, I know it's kind of late, but some people do work out all times of night. But thank God we have the rest of the year, right? Okay, I am Effie. It's Moody Radio getting ready for Nick Gatzke, A Better Word. Did you know he went to Moody Bible Institute and graduated? Always has a powerful, right now, inspiring word from the Lord. Can't wait. In the meantime, if today is your birthday, happy birthday, and so many more. Wishing you an Ephesians 3:20, exceeding abundantly above all you ask, think, or imagine. And I want you to have everything God has for you, because I want everything he has for me. Because we can't use it in heaven, so use it here, okay? And thank God in advance. As you celebrate your birthday on this May 27th, how would you like to be remembered? Happy birthday!
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5: The kingdom of God is upheld by his promise, by his power and defense, and by his presence. You want to know God? Then follow Jesus all the way. The end.
6: Most of us have been taught that advancing in life is up to you. You need a plan. Set your goals, build your network, and make it happen. But what if the most powerful thing you can do is simply leave the results to God? Today on A Better Word, we're learning why advancing in God's kingdom doesn't work the way most people expect. Pastor Nick, we like to say things like, God is in control. But when it comes to our own lives, we tend to grab for the wheel. So is there something wrong with trying to manage our own situations to the best of our ability?
5: Well, it's this hard tension, isn't it? Because you've met people as of I that say, well, God is in control. That means I'm not going to do anything.
6: Right.
5: Right. So I need a job. I need to provide for him. But God is in control. He'll provide for the job. So I don't need to go look for one. Nope. God actually calls us to use our brain. He gives it to us for a reason. To use our volition, he gives it to us for a reason. So we do act, we do think, we do plan, and at the same time, we trust the results to God. God opens the doors and closes them. He raises up or casts down. And that's a hard balance for some people to find, because they want to over-spiritualize in one direction or over maybe materialize, over, you know, trust.

0: tell-all book and facilitated a Netflix documentary devoted to the trial. But her time to shine was short-lived. Soon, Hill would be pleading guilty to misconduct in office, perjury, and obstruction of justice, and now has been accused of jury tampering, resulting in what will now be a retrying of Alex Murdaugh. In this world, justice is often fragile and incomplete, but this is one of the promises of God, that one day every wrong will be made right. I'm David Wolin at haventoday.org.
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7: 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But bottom line, waiting is hard, not knowing when things will change. But what if the waiting isn't wasted? It's like baking. You can't rush the oven without ruining the outcome. James 1:4 says, let perseverance finish its work so that you may be mature and complete, lacking nothing. That means something is being formed even while you're waiting. Patience, trust, stability. Because if God gave it to you too soon, you might not be ready to carry it. So don't fight the waiting season. Lean into it, because what grows in the waiting will prepare you for what's to come. And what's to come is better than what's been.
8: The devil's two favorite words are give up. And I think I'm talking to someone right now that's thinking of giving up. Giving up on your faith. Don't give up. Get up. Don't listen to him.
9: The Lord wants us to press on to the upward call. Pastor Greg Laurie points out the devil urges us toward a downward fall. We choose who we listen to.
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5: Your Moody Radio weather from the Kingdom Takeover Conference. Clear sky overnight. We will drop down into the middle of 50s. Blue sky, sunshine on Thursday, a high into the upper 70s. Thursday night, mainly clear. And overnight low will drop down into the lower 50s. Friday, blue sky, sunshine, or high on Friday near 75. Saturday, lots of sunshine, upper 70s. And we're close to 80 with sunny skies on Sunday. Monday, sunny skies and upper 70s. I'm staff meteorologist Sally Russell for 89.3 Moody Radio.
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3: I don't think you'll be surprised to hear that Irma Bombeck was one of my favorite philosophers in life. Hi, I'm Chuck Swindoll. Listen to this great truth. She once wrote, "I always knew that raising kids, if you did it right, could eventually impair you from living a normal life." This wise woman goes on to say, "Motherhood is definitely not a job for sissies." And how right she is. There's no other task which is, at the same time, so thankless, yet so rewarding. No other task which consumes all you have to give it. And it's still not enough, by the way. So, God bless you, mothers.
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0: That's Carly and Taylor on Moody Radio. You know, when you're a runner, it's important to start a race well. 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

In the Old Testament, in Nahum 1:7, the Bible says this, "The Lord is good, a refuge in times of trouble. He cares for those who trust in Him."

0: What are you looking forward to the most about heaven? If I could do it all over again. Christian leaders share the most important lessons of their lives. Michael W. Smith has sold more than 18 million albums. So what does the singer and songwriter want to do when he finally reaches heaven?
1: Oh, make some music. Join in with the angels. Wonder what that's going to be like. I mean, it's probably, you know, I think colors are completely different up there. I think notes are different. I mean, it's just probably just going to just blow my mind. But to be able to join in with whatever sung in heaven, it's going to be a wish list for me. And I have a feeling it's going to happen.
0: Singer and songwriter Michael W. Smith. But what about a famous preacher and author like Dr. Tony Evans? What's one thing he hopes to do in heaven?
2: See a replay, a video replay of some of the great events in the Bible, like the opening of the Red Sea or the Jordan River.
0: Dr. Tony Evans. Evangelist Ron Hutchcraft has thought a lot about heaven, and here's what's on his mind.
3: Obviously, if it's all about Jesus, then I want to see Jesus. I suppose gold streets will be nice, and all those gates made of all those precious stones and all of that, but I'd like to make a beeline for Jesus. He will still have the nail prints in his hands and his feet. It's all he brought back from his time on earth. The old song says, I will know my Redeemer when I reach the other side by the print of the nails in his hands.
0: Thoughts from evangelist and author Ron Hutchcraft. This has been a production of Moody Radio, a ministry of Moody Bible Institute, based on the book, If I Could Do It All Over Again.
4: Your Moody Radio weather from the Kingdom Takeover Conference. Clear sky overnight. We will drop down into the middle of 50s. Blue sky, sunshine on Thursday, a high into the upper 70s. Thursday night, mainly clear. Overnight low will drop down into the lower 50s. Friday, blue sky, sunshine, or high on Friday near 75. Saturday, lots of sunshine, upper 70s, and we're close to 80 with sunny skies on Sunday. Monday, sunny skies and upper 70s. I'm staff meteorologist Sally Russell for 89.3 Moody Radio.
5: This is Dodd from Moody Radio with the latest update in our gospel expansion project for West Michigan. 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

0: 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Hi, this is Bill Meyer with something to think about from famed missionary Elizabeth Elliot. She said this, God is good. Because he is God, he is worthy of my trust and obedience. I will find rest nowhere but in his holy will.
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2: 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Number 3 said, never spend your money before you have it. If Jefferson had written this rule near the beginning of his life, we might have questioned his sincerity since his lavish spending left him deeply in debt when he died. But since it was written near the end, let's hope he was saying, learn from my mistakes. The book of Proverbs would agree. 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
3: Brave men and women have sacrificed everything for our freedom. 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That was Jesus Christ. Here's Billy Graham.
4: 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My sin has become Christ's burden. I will never suffer the shame of judgment and the terrors of hell.
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0: Visitors on a mission trip to assist poor people in Malawi made a surprising discovery. The poverty-stricken people they came to assist were eager to feed and give them gifts. The hospitality of these needy people amazed the American visitors. Here is another example of hospitality shown by a woman in a far-off country. She lived in the ancient Israelite town called Shunem. We read about her in the book of 2 Kings, chapter 4. One day, Elisha went to the town of Shunem. A wealthy woman lived there, and she urged him to come to her home for a meal. After that, whenever he passed that way, he would stop there for something to eat. She said to her husband, "I am sure this man who stops in from time to time is a holy man of God. Let's build a small room for him on the roof and furnish it with a bed, a table, a chair, and a lamp. Then he'll have a place to stay whenever he comes by." This kind of hospitality is rare in our modern society. 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
2: 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Clear sky overnight. We will drop down into the middle of 50s. Blue sky, sunshine on Thursday, a high into the upper 70s. Thursday night, mainly clear, and overnight low will drop down into the lower 50s. Friday, blue sky, sunshine, or high Friday near 75. Saturday, lots of sunshine, upper 70s, and we're close to 80 with sunny skies on Sunday. Monday, sunny skies and upper 70s. I'm staff meteorologist Sally Russell for 89.3 Moody Radio.
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0: We the Kingdom on Moody Radio. Hi, it's Bill Meyer with a Christian artist update for you. Joel and Luke Smallbone of For King and Country are in the middle of filming Drummer Boy the movie in Ireland. They just posted behind-the-scenes videos from their movie set, and you can see that on their Facebook reel.
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4: 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He had all kinds of strategies for moral and social reform. But he said to me, "Nancy, the older I get, the more I find myself praying for revival in the church. I know that apart from God moving in his church in revival, there's no hope of winning this battle against pornography." I heard the same thing regarding abortion from another man involved in social change. He said, "We could change all the abortion laws in this country, but if we don't have a revival, the hearts of people will not change, and the issue will remain unchanged." You may feel powerless to change your world, but you can ask God to move in the hearts of his people in revival, and that may be the greatest contribution you could make. With Seeking Him, I'm Nancy DeMoss Wagglemuth.
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0: I'm Ruth Kramer with Mission Network News. Negotiations between Iran and the United States are playing out like a high-stakes staring contest. Both nations are looking at a draft peace proposal, but each side believes it has leverage. Transform Iran's Lana Silk says,
1: what we have here is an American side who wants to believe Iran is weakened enough militarily and economically to be more amenable to concessions, and an Iranian side who wants to believe they have enough leverage through their control of the Strait of Hormuz and the U.S. resistance to full-scale war to come out of this with their pride and their objectives intact. But it's a risky game on both sides.
0: For Iranians suffering under the Ayatollah, the future is uncertain. Yet Silk reminds us that God is sovereign. Pray for freedom and peace. And exact statistics are hard to come by, but up to 98% of the global deaf population is without gospel access. Door International trains deaf Christians and sends them out in pairs to reach deaf communities. One believer is gifted in evangelism, while the other excels at teaching. Speaking through a female interpreter, deaf leader Eleanor Roscoe says that when an evangelist shares Christ and deaf people show interest,
2: we begin a chronological Bible study. In the chronological Bible teaching approach, these two workers see some being saved in the community and continuing in that journey of discipleship with them, teaching and training.
0: Door currently has 40 deaf teams trained and deployed worldwide. Meanwhile, millions of deaf individuals wait for gospel access. Pray the Lord will connect deaf Christians with deaf people who need to know Jesus. 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I'm Ruth Kramer.
3: Your Media weather from the Kingdom Takeover Conference. Clear sky overnight. We will drop down into the middle of 50s. Blue sky, sunshine on Thursday, a high into the upper 70s. Thursday night, mainly clear, and overnight low will drop down into the lower 50s. Friday, blue sky, sunshine, or high on Friday near 75. Saturday, lots of sunshine, upper 70s, and we're close to 80 with sunny skies on Sunday. Monday, sunny skies and upper 70s. I'm staff meteorologist Sally Russell for 89.3 Moody Radio.
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0: 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Hi, this is Bill Meyer. If you are going through a difficult time in life right now, or perhaps you know someone who is struggling in some way, we would love to pray for you here at Moody. 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
2: Henry Coleman Kroll was born in 1897 in Chicago. He grew up to serve in the Navy in World War I. Afterward, he went on to become vice chairman of the Quaker Oats Company, which was started by his father. Eventually, God called Mr. Kroll into his service at Moody Bible Institute, and there Henry worked as vice president and general manager in a career that spanned more than 40 years. Henry Kroll was a forward-looking visionary. He helped launch Moody Science Films as well as Moody Aviation. Both represented cutting-edge technologies at the time. But we love Henry Kroll for still another reason. He was a huge influence and a driving factor in the launch and growth of a new thing called Moody Radio. Though he went home to be with the Lord in 1965, his impact is still being felt today. To the glory of God, Henry Coleman Kroll is a name you should know.
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0: Blanca and Ryan Ellis, I'm yours on Moody Radio. 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
2: 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She once wrote, "I always knew that raising kids, if you did it right, could eventually impair you from living a normal life." This wise woman goes on to say, "Motherhood is definitely not a job for sissies." And how right she is. There's no other task which is, at the same time, so thankless, yet so rewarding. No other task which consumes all you have to give it. And it's still not enough, by the way. So, God bless you, mothers.
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0: Ah, what a great spiritual truth that is. Come on, Matthew.
1: I love that song.
2: You liking that?
0: Yeah.
1: I wish it was
0: sometimes
1: longer.
0: You got to listen to these songs and I'm talking to myself. Telling my team. Sometimes you got to listen to these songs. No, sometimes you got to listen to these songs because they're chock full of truth. And they're put to music and they're memorable. Beautiful stuff.
1: I love it.
0: Okay. We got a good dude coming in here. I'm not going to say the other one.
1: Oh.
0: I'm not going to say the other one.
2: Oh, okay.
0: I got to come up with something
2: okay.
0: new.
2: Okay, you're fighting back against the
0: I'm
2: urge
0: fighting
2: to call
0: the urge.
2: Him yep. the man, the myth, the legend.
0: Yeah, I am.
2: All right. So, Ellie.
0: take it away, please.
2: So, I'm not going to say that he's not the man, the myth, the legend, because that would seem diminishing.
1: Insulting.
2: A really great guy, Pastor Colin Smith, coming up.
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1: It's Toby Mac, Heaven on My Mind. We have been diving deep into 1 Peter, and I want to let you know about a resource that's going to allow you to spend even more time in this book, 1 and 2 Peter. It is the subject of next month's June Today in the Word. We're going to get a preview from Dr. Ryan Cook coming up.
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3: Remember talking with a man who runs an organization devoted to battling pornography? He had all kinds of strategies for moral and social reform. But he said to me, "Nancy, the older I get, the more I find myself praying for revival in the church. I know that apart from God moving in his church in revival, there's no hope of winning this battle against pornography." I heard the same thing regarding abortion from another man involved in social change. He said, "We could change all the abortion laws in this country, but if we don't have a revival, the hearts of people will not change, and the issue will remain unchanged." You may feel powerless to change your world, but you can ask God to move in the hearts of his people in revival. And that may be the greatest contribution you could make. With Seeking Him, I'm Nancy DeMoss Wagglemuth.
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0: Your Moody Radio weather from the Unity Christian Music Festival. Lots of sunshine today. A high this afternoon will be into the upper 70s. Nice and clear tonight, and overnight low in the low 50s. Sunny skies, mid 70s Friday, mid to upper 70s with sunny skies on Saturday. And then we should see sunshine Sunday, a high mid to upper 70s. Sunny on Monday with a high into the upper 70s, nudging 80 with sunshine Tuesday. I'm staff meteorologist Sally Russell for 89.3 Moody Radio.
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3: What you say, how you say it, when you say it, it really does matter. And I want you to know that your words matter because your words are tools that shape and impact people's hearts. Never forget the power of your words.

0: in May and did no work on it, no weeding or anything until October, what would I have left? Nothing but a tangled mess. You have to go to work on it and so fight for it, Amy.
1: Yeah.

0: income. It does not include other forms of taxable income, including 401k withdrawals.
1: Okay. Yep. That's what I want to say. Thank you so much.
0: You're welcome. It gets confusing, so don't apologize. I certainly understand.
1: Well, I do appreciate it. That was my main concern, because at this point, I couldn't make a decision, because I'm like, I know my job. I'm making over maybe $45,000. I know that, right? I'm still going to be working in my retirement year, because I know that. But I'm saying, so I meet the threshold of the $65,000. I'm okay still. But then I said to myself, when I asked her the question, she said, well, your 401k will be included. And I said, well, I know I won't, because I got over $80,000 sitting there. So I'm like, I'm worried, because that would affect me from having to draw any type of benefit, because of the fact that I would be over counting my work, $40,000 to $80,000. That's $120,000.
0: Yeah, your entire balance in your 401k is $80,000, or that's how much you're planning to pull out?
1: No, that's how much I got in there.
0: Oh, well, but you're not going to take that out, right? Are you going to leave it there or roll it to an IRA?
1: Yeah, I'm going to leave it there. I'll roll it to an IRA, correct.
0: Yeah, that's not a taxable event. In either case, even if you took it out, it doesn't count toward the earnings test. But you're not planning to even take it out, so it's not even going to be taxable income. If you leave it there in a tax-deferred environment, or you roll it to a traditional IRA, that is not a taxable event. The only time you're going to create taxable income that you have to pay federal income tax on is when you take a distribution. You take something out. But even then, even though it's taxable income, it's still not going to apply to the earnings test.
1: That's what I want to know. That earning test. Yeah. That's the part that she confused me on, because I'm like, man, you know, I gotta wait until I get this, until I get 6 or 7 then, because there's no limit then.
0: Yeah, only wages, and we're 401k withdrawals are not wages. So that I think is the clarifier that you needed. So, hey, Dana, all the best to you. Congratulations on nearing retirement. And I'm sure God has a lot planned for you in this next season of life. But I certainly appreciate you being a part of the program today. Lord bless you, my friend. We're going to take a quick break. Back with more questions after this. The lines are open. Call right now, 800-525-7000.
2: Good afternoon. It's John Hemmer. It seems like every single year, kids get out of school earlier and earlier and earlier. Now, I was a kid of the 80s. I grew up in a town called Mundelein. It's about 40 minutes north of Chicago. Went to Thomas Jefferson Elementary School. I cannot remember a time when we didn't get out of school earlier than like June 5th or something like that. More Faith and Finance is next.
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